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1: Which one will you pick?
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1: Thank you, Mom.
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1: Hey, Kelsey, tell us about this bad purchase you made.
2: I came across an ad on like Kijiji or something. There was a bird, and it was like a bigger one, a cockatoo.
1: Uh-huh.
2: I fell in love with him. I wanted to have him. Just moved back into my parents briefly. And I had a couple other birds. This wasn't the first one. So there were already a couple living in my room with me, and I ended up making arrangements with this guy anyway. I had to make him 4 payments of $500 and sign like...
1: 4 payments of $500? You gave $2,000 for a bird while you were still in school?
2: That's the only time I'd have the money to do it.
1: Yeah.
3: Kelsey, do you still have the bird?
2: No, I had to give him up because he was very...
1: Jealous?
2: Yeah, that's a good... He is. He's very, very... clingy and very jealous, and I just, yeah, he was.
3: I heard birds get jealous.
2: Yes, they do, and cockatoos in particular are pretty bad for that. So, he was just. I didn't want him to get aggressive with the baby, so unfortunately, I had to rehome him. So I just gave him to
1: So you paid $2,000, and then you just gave it up.
2: And not recoup any of that cost when I give the bird away. But at least I knew he was going to get a better, home than just. Someone buying him because he could talk.
1: Oh, yes. Great story, Kelsey. Thanks for sharing.
2: All right.

0: 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I need these beautiful things that I've got.
1: The Robin Shana Show.
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3: Kayla hides things from her husband that she buys. Kayla, like what?
4: Well, clothing mostly. Shoes, I like put them in my closet under my clothes so he can't see them. So then when I wear them, forever.
3: You're actually hiding the stuff.
5: Yeah.
4: Oh, yeah. Like the way our closet is set up, there's like two levels of clothing that you have to hang. So I like put it under and then I like wear them and he'd be like, whoa, those. Are those new? Oh my God, it's been forever. What are you talking about?
3: Kayla, I love it. I'm sure Cindy's doing this to me, too. Have a great day.
4: You too. Take care.
1: Get your mom just what she wants this Mother's Day. All the hit music she can handle.
2: C95.

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3: 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Madonna, Sabrina Carpenter, Spring Your Love.

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2: Kayla, what's up? 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
3: My son recently bought a house, so he needs his garden done, his yard, and his patio.
4: Oh, I always get far too much inspiration, though, and then I want to redo absolutely everything in my house and backyard.
3: And every time I go, I buy something. I bought a steam mop last time, which I probably... I'm never going to use, but hey.
5: Oh, did the mop guy get you? Did he have one of those little mics on and he was selling the mop and he got you all excited?
3: I know, and he just looked fantastic. And then when I tried it, it didn't work so well. So I'm such a sucker.
4: That is like Jeff and the hose. It's that hose that it makes itself really, really tiny.
5: Yes, yes. Yeah.
4: So the hose isn't taking up all this space.
5: We got one of those too. And then we're like, why? What do we care if the hose is big or small?
4: What does it matter?
3: Exactly.
4: Oh, Krista, that's funny.
3: Have a great week.

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